0: hits.
1: 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You do it your way. Hits music only. Follow your heart
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1: 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Hit music only.

fade eventually. 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